0: What's happening for
1: you? Come on up.
0: I done been through a whole lot. 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

0: Ems Fechtewelle, der größte kleine Sender. Es ist 4 Uhr und 39 Minuten.
1: 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Electric word, life, it means forever, and that's a mighty long time. 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

0: 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Ems Fechtewelle. 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